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I'm Bree, here hanging out on your airwaves, on your internets, on your KMHD app, however you are listening. 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We're going to jump ahead into the future. Well, technically, we're rolling it back to 1964 with Herbie Hancock and his third album for Blue Note. Your daily recommended dose of Blue Note harp bop, featuring Paul Chambers on the bass and Willie Bobo for percussion. 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

Dr. Nico Malakoum Afrique de l'Ouest. 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Listener-supported KMHD Jazz without boundaries. Freddie Hubbard gave us Bird-like. Herbie Hancock at the top from his third album, Inventions and Dimensions. The sound of a jump ahead. And I'm Bree, taking you all the way to 6 o'clock on Taken Off. Jumping into some contemporary sounds just released. One of my current favorite labels and one of my current favorite groups, the Outer Worlds Jazz Ensemble on the ATA Records label, officially drops tomorrow, May 15th, but you can hear it right now featuring the sound of woodwind maestro Chip Wickham diving into all sorts of groove-driven jazz, flavors of Yusef Lateef and David Axelrod and Alice Coltrane. But take a listen for yourself. It's Earthly Elements from the Outer Worlds Jazz Ensemble on Portland's Jazz Radio, listener-supported KMHD.

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1: 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The brand new album from Outer Worlds Jazz Ensemble on the ATA Records label dropping tomorrow. We're hearing it today. Earthly Elements was the groove, and I'm Bree, hanging out with you until 6. 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And some pleasurable sounds from the keyboardist of Azimuth up next, a solo project from Jose Roberto Bertrami. It's Blue Wave on KMHD.

Exquisite Sounds from Gil Mille, from his album New Sounds, Four Moons. As the sun sets on this week's Taken Off, only on Portland's Jazz Radio, listener-supported KMHD 89.1 FM. Emmanuel Brun gave us Le Voix, psychedelic. José Roberto Vetrami at the top, keyboardist of Azimuth with Blue Wave. If you'd like to catch some more waves of Brazilian sound, make sure to check out the Brazilian Beat tonight, coming in at 7. But I'm going to step aside so Derek can come in with the wind down for you right now. Have a beautiful evening, a beautiful weekend. I'll be back on Monday from 4 to 6. And one more, this one from Lucky Thompson to play us out. It's a ladies' vanity for you on KMHD.

Hello, my friend, and a good evening to you. This is Derek, and welcome, welcome, welcome to The Wind Down. You made it through today, and it is time for you and I to kick back, relax, and enjoy 1 hour of pure jazz perfection together right here on Portland's Jazz Radio, KMHD Gresham, celebrating jazz without boundaries.

Hello there. How you doing? There you are. I've been looking all over for you. Well, you made it through the afternoon stretch thanks to the outstanding soundtrack provided by Bree and Taken Off. Thank you, Bree. Thanks for helping us get through the afternoon and into a wind down kind of vibe. My name's Derek, and we're going to wind down. We've got an hour of all manner of sweet, sublime sounds from across the realm of jazz. This is Flo Fills out of Berlin, a little late night cruise to start off our evening from Metronome. One of, I think, the premier instrumental beat makers, and so suffused with jazz. Well, we're going to get into some fusion sounds from 2026, and not an artist that you hear on KMHT very often. They have a few tunes. Gorillaz. I'm absolutely in love with the new record. It's called The Mountain, but it begins with an absolute stunning composition, the title cut, The Mountain, featuring bansuri player Ajay Prasanna, on sitar Anushka Shankar, and two sarod players Aman and Ayan Ali Bangash. And part of the album, including the composition we'll hear, was recorded in India. We made it through the day, we climbed our way, and now we are standing upon the mountain, gazing upon the evening and all it has to offer. I'm so happy to have your company here on Listener Supported KMHT and The Wind Down.

the mountain, there are many, which is named the mountain to all good souls. The mountain, the mountain, the mountain, the mountain, the mountain, the mountain, the mountain, the mountain, the mountain, the mountain, the mountain, the mountain, the mountain, the mountain, the mountain, the mountain, the mountain, the mountain, the mountain, the mountain, the mountain, the mountain, the mountain, the mountain, the mountain, the mountain, the

tuned in to KMHC. We're winding down. And an adventurous and intrepid take on Just Friends. Just Friends. Bill Perkins, the leader on sax. Joining him, Richie Kamuka. And right now it is Hampton Hawes holding court on the 88 keys. Red Mitchell on the bass, Mel Lewis on drums. West Coast jazz at its finest from 1957. Just Friends. We heard Gabor Szabo. The search for Nirvana continues from Jazz Raga. Beautiful sitar work there by Gabor Szabo. Search for Nirvana. We began with Gorillaz, their new album, The Mountain. Not a jazz album, but definitely some Indian jazz fusion moments, including the title cut, the opening composition on the record, The Mountain. We heard the voice of Dennis Hopper at the end. Well, coming up, we're going to hear from Jimmy Wood. He was a great bass player for Duke Ellington, part of the Francie Boland, Kenny Clark big band. Only cut one record as a leader, and I'm so happy to share it with you from 1958, recorded in late summer 57. We're going to hear The Way You Look Tonight, and there's just so much heart in this song in general. But in this case, Jimmy Wood kind of had a sudden impulse to sing. He had never sung before. I don't know if he ever sang again. And that is our loss, as you're about to find out. When you hear his incredible rendition of The Way You Look Tonight, you'll wish that he had been a singer, maybe more than a bassist. That's up next on The Wind Down, right here on KMHD. I'm glad we're just friends.

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breaking our hearts all over again. Astro Gilberto from 1966. A certain smile, a certain sadness. Accompanied by the Walt Wanderley Trio, of course, Walter Wanderley on the piano, Jose Marino on bass, Claudio Sloan on drums, and some additional percussion from Bobby Rosengarten. Ah, that one just felt good. I hope you enjoyed it as well. You tuned into The Wind down here on KMHC, a little past 6:30 in the p.m. on this rainy Thursday. Charlie Bird gave us El Ame Dio from Bossa Nova Pelos Pasados, recorded live at the Village Gate. And we had some tough tenor favorites in the mix, and those tough tenors getting a little tender on the Brazilian composition Bahia, Johnny Griffin, and Eddie Lockjaw Davis leading the quintet. It all began with Jimmy Wood, and Jimmy Wood playing bass and singing so beautifully, The Way You Look Tonight. And those were sounds from 1958 on the Argo label. Shout out to Dig Vinyl for having that one in the crates. Let's get into some local sounds, some beautiful sounds. This is one of the most beautiful tunes from, you know, time doesn't exist, so I can't tell you what year. I think it was last year. Might have been the year before. But either way, it's a little bit timeless in its beauty. On piano, it's Ezra Weiss, John Shaw on bass, and Tim DeRoche on drums. It's the title cut, Amazing Life. And here's to that. Here's to finding the amazing things. Like listening to music together on a rainy Thursday. And if you like what you're hearing on the drums, PDX Jazz at the Hoxton is back, and there's a great show tomorrow. The Hoxton in the northwest part of town, the Lobby Bar. Lobby Boy, 5 to 7 p.m., tomorrow night, it's Get Smashing Love Power. I like that name a lot, by the way. And it's a super group of local players, Noah Bernstein on saxophone, Reed Wallsmith, the Blue Cranes, and many other projects, Battle Hymns and Gardens, Noah Bernstein of EGOTs and Grammys. Reed's on saxophones. Xiao Wei Wu will be on the bass, played with all kinds of wonderful players, Alan Cook Collective, J.B. Butler Trio, and Tim DeRoche on the drums. This is tomorrow night, 5 to 7 p.m., the Lobby Bar, the Hoxton, 5 to 7. And here's the sound of Amazing Life on KMHD, and some Swedish jazz up next.

So cool. Straight out of Stockholm, the Werner Rosengren Swedish Jazz Quartet. They recorded this for Jazzland. A couple of European jazz bands got onto Jazzland somehow back in the day. But this album spotlighting Swedish jazz compositions. Sounded pretty good. Bombastica, the title cut for your listening enjoyment. Here on The Wind Down, that was lovely. I hope you enjoyed it. We heard straight up Portland, Ezra Weiss on piano, John Shaw on bass, Tim DeRoche on drums, Amazing Life. You can pick that up at the PJCE Bandcamp page. Beautiful record. And Tim DeRoche will be joining his bandmates of Get Smashing Love Power tomorrow evening, 5 to 7 p.m., Friday, May 15th, at the Lobby Bar at the Hoxton. Noah Bernstein on sax, Reed Wallsmith on sax, Xiaowei Wu on bass, and Tim DeRoche on drums. Find the details at PDX Jazz's website. This is Funky Porcini with Last Night Over Norway, and it's taking us to the end of the program. We're going to end with a double shot of Miles Davis in honor of his centennial. We'll hear him in 1961. Someday My Prince Will Come. We're going to roll that title cut. And then Miles in the early 50s recording for Prestige. I'll Remember April. You stay safe, stay strong. Keep listening to jazz. Keep it locked to 89.1 FM. Amazing sounds await and abound the rest of the evening into the night. I'll be back on Monday with another Wind Down to help you ease into your evening. You can also catch me over the weekend hosting The Needle Drop Saturdays and Sundays, 2 to 6 p.m. My name's Derek, and I hope you have a lovely night. Until next time.

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2: Welcome, welcome. What's up, world? You are right on time for episode 14 of Arrivals, right here, right now. Bridging the past with the present, celebrating the contributions of Asian and Asian American artists, musicians, producers,

Yes, yes. Episode 14 of Arrivals. If you just joined, I am your host, Anaya. 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Kicking off that last segment was a young cat based in Saskatchewan, doing that loop pedal Justice. That was a cover of Tyler, the Creator's Earthquake by Justice Durr. Next up, we heard Silverhair Express from Hugo. Real smooth couple tracks to get us started. Following that was the song titled The Beginning of the End from the South Korean band NST and the Soul Sauce, bringing those dub vibes for the heart and soul. Plenty more music on the way. Up next, a composition from Miles Okazaki, showing off some dope improvisation. Released April of this year, this is I'll Build a World. Once again, I am your host, Anaya. 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

0: Welcome back to Arrivals. If you just joined in, you are right on time. I'm your host, Anaya. This show is dedicated to spotlighting Asian and Asian American talent from all across the world, celebrating the contributions made to this beautiful thing we call jazz. All about sonic discovery, past, present, bringing healthy vibes to keep you traveling, finding this amazing music. Recapping that last segment, again, we heard the super heady track from guitarist Miles Okazaki, showing off what the liner notes read as surrealism. A lot of complexity and propulsive rhythm intertwined into that one. The song wrapping up right now is the track Tamaki from the producer DJ Diddy Long, vaguely reminiscent of a favorite song of mine, Oh Honey, by the group Delegation. I want to thank you for bringing an open ear and soul for this music. This episode is just getting started. Make sure you stay locked in here on Arrivals with your host, me, Anaya. 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

OPB and KMHD corporate circle sponsors, like Schwabi, are proud to invest in Jazz Without Boundaries and independent journalism. 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

Hello again. Thank you for pulling up to Arrivals. I'm your host, Anaya. On this show, we spotlight Asian and Asian American artists, musicians, producers from all around the world, celebrating jazz without boundaries. Kicking off this last segment, we heard from Haruomi Hosono with their groovy track, Roses and Beasts. Following that, we heard Japanese guitarist Masayoshi Takanaka with the Earth, Wind & Fire cover of That's the Way of the World. Next up was the lovely cover of the Roberta Flack classic, Feel Like Making Love. That was the guitarist Toshiki Soejima. Love that song. And I know a lot of you share that sentiment as well. Plenty more sonic discovery on the way. Keep it locked in here on Arrivals. Once again, I'm your host, Anaya. 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

0: Yes, yes. Pulling up to the second hour of Arrivals. Once again, I am your host, Anaya. Here on Arrivals, we celebrate the contributions from Asian and Asian American artists in the world of jazz. Each song spotlighting talent from a different region, different time zone, and a different era. Kicking off this last segment, we heard from the Young So Cho Trio with their track titled Familiar and Constant. A nice funky track to keep your ears happy. Slowing it down a little with the song Meantime, that was producer Fisherman featuring Jiwoo on the vocals. The song wrapping up right now is from a favorite artist of mine, the producer, DJ, singer Jael, featuring Sumin on the song Lonely. Been following Jael for a minute now. Seems like he's always surprising us with his evolution of sound. Big fan. Another hour of nonstop music landing soon. Once again, I am your host, Anaya. 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

back. Welcome back. If you are just joining us here on Arrivals, I am your host, Anaya. We're playing non-stop Asian and Asian American musicians, artists, and producers, celebrating jazz without boundaries, spotlighting all the dope talent from all across the globe. Thank you for tuning in. Another hour just kicking off. This show is all about sonic discovery and being open to hearing some music you might not have ever heard before. Kicking off this second hour was the song Next to You from Ben Leoncle Soul, featuring the talented Malaysian singer Yuna. Sometimes there is no better place to be than next to the one you love. Following that was the song Amegari from producer Mizukami, along with the track title Hugging You from an Arrivals local producer, Jazz Enough. We switched it up and took it back to Thailand with the next track. That was the song Putai Dub from the Paradise Bangkok Malam International Band, a roots music band mixing in traditional Thai music with some elements of blues and soul. Amazing. In the same vein, right after that was the Golden Mile Band and their song Thai Whiskey. We're gonna keep this flowing. Make sure to stay locked in here with me, your host, Anaya, here on Arrivals, live on 89.1 FM, Portland's Jazz Radio.

0: Yes, yes. Welcome back to Arrivals. If you're just joining in, I am your host, Anaya. This is a show dedicated to celebrating the contributions of Asian and Asian American artists, musicians, and producers in the jazz community. The song wrapping up right now is titled Gustavo from the group 92914. Just before that, we heard Shigeharu Mukai's track titled Keep On Riding, a nice boogie for your get down. Preceding that was the song Squall from the always dope Ino Hidefumi with some mellow groove to keep us going this episode. Make sure you stick around. Plenty more music to ride out this hour of Arrivals. Once again, I am your host, Anaya. You're tuned in to 89.1 KMHD Jazz Radio.
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thank you so much for pulling up to another episode of Arrivals. Another 2 hours of vibes on this sonic journey with you. Once again, I've been your host, Anaya. You've been listening to Arrivals, a show where we celebrate the contributions of Asian and Asian American musicians, artists, and producers in this world of jazz. Kicking off this last segment of music, the song From Midnight to Sunrise from artist Crush, followed by the funky Future James and his track titled Glossy. Next, we heard from the eclectic saxophonist Kim Oki featuring Samuel Sale on the song titled Story. Following that was a nice slowdown track that was the song Ending from Kaede and Lamp. What's wrapping up right now is from the legendary producer Shinsky with his track titled Kiss the Sky, featuring those recognizable vocals sampled in that one. Once again, thank you for joining for this episode of Arrivals. I've been your host, Anaya. Special shout out to KMHD, OPB, Mount Hood Community College, and you. 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
1: Good evening. The first hour of Lounge and Will Not broadcast tonight in order to air a special honoring Miles Davis during his centennial. It is called Milestones, Kind of Blue, and it's an hour-long exploration of the masterpiece, Kind of Blue, right here on KMHD Jazz Radio.

It takes a long time to sound like yourself. Few composers embody that quote more than its originator, Miles Davis. Davis lived to fly in the face of convention, especially when it came to the jazz establishment. He came to believe the so-called straight-ahead jazz designation was a product of the segregation that plagued the era. Just as his career was gathering steam, he baffled the purists by denouncing bebop and traditional jazz. This shift would lead to some of the most impactful music of the 20th century. Join me as we explore one of his most game-changing creations in the centennial year of his birth, talking about the definitive Kind of Blue. This is Milestone's Kind of Blue, and I'm Kevin O'Connor for American Public Media.

Miles Dewey Davis III, born May 26, 1926, in honor of the centenary of this prolific jazz trumpeter and composer. We're celebrating his work with one of his most pivotal recordings, talking about Kind of Blue, himself on the trumpet, sessions including Julian Cannonball Adderley on alto sax, John Coltrane, legendary tenor player. Wynton Kelly plays piano on just one of the cuts, Bill Evans piano on all the others, Paul Chambers bass, and Jimmy Cobb was the drummer. Critic Robert Palmer from the liner notes said, Kind of Blue distances itself by having few, if any, notable detractors. Of course, we can always depend on at least some critics to miss the boat on its maiden voyage. And in fact, some early reviews of the album describe Miles playing as morose, maudlin, even sluggish, and low in energy output. Hard to believe, huh? How did Miles himself feel about Kind of Blue? He described it as a failed experiment in his autobiography, explaining that the album didn't fully live up to the sounds he'd been hearing in his head before the sessions. You most certainly wouldn't know that from his uniquely powerful opening. It's this one, the track So What.

I've always thought that So What, the opening track to Miles Davis' Kind of Blue, is one of the strongest openings on any album I can think of. And we're talking Beatles, pop, any other classical artists. Largely a collaboration between himself on the trumpet and John Coltrane interplaying on the tenor sax. He had worked with Coltrane sometimes before, and Coltrane would go on to establish himself as a hard bop and post-bop genius. And So What, the opening track to an album we're celebrating in honor of Miles Davis' 100-year birth anniversary. Miles Davis had a lot of kind of pithy, often self-revelatory quotes, many of them well-documented, including this one, "If you understood everything I say, you'd be me." It's worth noting that Miles didn't just write out some rudimentary skeletal compositions, pass them around to the band, and hope for the best. He chose his players carefully, bringing back the pianist in his original sextet, Bill Evans. His group's new pianist, Wynton Kelly, was a blues specialist, and he was asked to play on one tune only. What he provided quickly became a favorite standard, this Freddie Freeloader. Kelly went on to have a pretty brilliant, soulful career in his own right. Here he is again with Paul Chambers on the bass, Jimmy Cobb, the drummer, trumpeter Miles Davis leading the group, along with Cannonball Adderley, the alto saxophonist, John Coltrane on tenor. It's Freddie Freeloader.

Freddie Freeloader, spotlight shining there on pianist Wynton Kelly, who improvised a lot of that with Miles Davis leading the group on trumpet, and Cannonball Adderley, alto sax, John Coltrane, the tenor, bassist Paul Chambers, and Jimmy Cobb, the drummer. I'm Kevin O'Connor, and you're listening to Milestones Kind of Blue on American Public Media. Coming up, we'll have a big one for Bill Evans on the 100-year anniversary of Miles Davis's birth, May the 26th, 1926. We're celebrating Kind of Blue, recorded in 1959. Miles said, "First you imitate, then you innovate." That could have been placed at the top of his resume if he had one. He began largely as a bebop disciple, following a path that was carved out by Charlie Parker, fellow trumpet genius Dizzy Gillespie, Thelonious Monk, and many others. He would ultimately abandon the nightclubs and hipster bars that dominated New York in the post-war years. There was, in fact, a shocking police assault on Miles Davis on August 25th, 1959, outside the Birdland Jazz Club in New York City, only 8 days after the release of this recording, Kind of Blue. The beating was unprovoked and most certainly racially motivated. This only empowered him further, though. He battled for creative ownership of his work, not just for artistic power. He wanted the money and prestige that was denied Black artists. He was unapologetic in his pursuit of fame. He loved and owned some Ferraris, chased fashion, women, all the perks of fame, some of which would nearly kill him, including a crippling drug addiction. The sublime Blue and Green is one of two tracks where writing credits were shared with Bill Evans, and here it is from Kind of Blue.

0: That was Blue and Green. We're going to call that a co-composition of Bill Evans. For years, there was some debate over whether or not Miles was the auteur of every single track, but egos be darned. Bill Evans had a lot to do with that work, Blue and Green, again, from Kind of Blue. I'm Kevin O'Connor, and you're listening to Milestones Kind of Blue from American Public Media.
1: 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Throughout the month of May, we celebrate Miles' 100th birthday with events like The Birth of the Cool, played in its entirety by a band led by Noah Simpson at the Aladdin Theater on May 24th. More information about that and other events at kmhd.org/monthofmiles.

This is Milestones Kinda Blue, coming to you from American Public Media in honor of the 100-year birth anniversary of the great trumpeter and composer Miles Davis. We're celebrating it with his most commercially and critically successful recording, Kinda Blue. Miles stuck to his old recording procedure for these sessions of having virtually no rehearsal and only one take for each tune. It was drummer Jimmy Cobb who coined Kinda Blue to describe the vibe, adding, "It must have been made in heaven." Bill Evans, as he often did, gazed a bit more inward. "All blues," he said, "is a 6/8, 12-measure blues form that produces its mood through only a few modal changes." That's the tech take, but Evans was quick to point out that the song would never have soared nearly as high without the free melodic conception of its creator. It's all blues.

That was All Blues, Miles Davis the trumpeter, Julian Cannonball Adderley alto sax, tenor sax from John Coltrane, sessions also including Bill Evans and Wynton Kelly, Paul Chambers, and Jimmy Cobb. It's Milestones Kind of Blue, a special coming to you from American Public Media. I'm Kevin O'Connor. Thanks for listening. The 1950s found Davis at the forefront of the so-called cool jazz movement. Charlie Parker was the other black artist to jump on that train. It was commercially dominated by white artists, notably Jerry Mulligan and Miles Davis' rival trumpeter and smooth vocalist Chet Baker. Kind of Blue is a barometer of that laid-back hip vibe, but also a harbinger for the wildly experimental 60s. This track, Flamenco Sketches, was another Bill Evans collaboration, partly inspired by his own Piece Piece, a beautiful lyrical work. It features five distinct melodic scales or modes rather than traditional chord changes. The band could riff on those to their heart's content as long as they followed the roadmap sketched by Davis and Evans. Like all great jazz, it's a dialogue. This is Flamenco Sketches.

That was Flamenco Sketches, the penultimate track on Kind of Blue, Miles Davis. And Miles listening, if you couldn't tell, a lot to Spanish classical music, really immersing himself into the sounds of Rodrigo and Kind at that time. And some closing thoughts here from New York Times jazz critic Robert Palmer. Kind of Blue always seems to have more to give. If we keep listening to it again and again throughout a lifetime, well, maybe that's because we sense there's still something more, something not yet heard, or maybe we just like paying periodic visits to heaven. In that very spirit, Seven Steps to Heaven, Miles Smiles, On the Corner, all on his horizons, and they would shape improvisational music forever. Well, the clock hasn't quite run out on our tribute to Miles Davis, and I'm pleased to announce we have a little bit of extra time to feature a bonus track, actually, from about the same era, 1961, a couple of years later. One of my favorite standards in my jazz-loving life has always been the Mercer Van Heusen classic, I Thought About You. This is a non-vocal version, originally released on the album Someday My Prince Will Come, 1961, Columbia Records. Hank Mobley, tenor, Wynton Kelly, piano, Paul Chambers, the bassist, and Jimmy Cobb, the drummer. So a lot of the same folks on Kind of Blue and I Thought About You.

I hope you've enjoyed this rare look from American Public Media into the mind of Miles Davis on the centenary of his birth. It's important to note that Kind of Blue was only the beginning of an extraordinary and unprecedented musical journey for an earthshaker who simply couldn't sit idle. In just over a decade, he would reinvent American music, jazz, rock, fusion, even classical. If you're new to jazz or Miles, by all means, seek it out. You won't regret it. From the straight-ahead sessions of the latter 40s and 50s, to the cool jazz embraced by Kind of Blue, to the mind-blowing psychedelic Afro jazz of the 60s and 70s, right up to his death in 1991, he never failed to amaze. Milestone's Kind of Blue was produced by me, Kevin O'Connor, and Daniel Nass, with technical director Michael Osborne. Special thanks to program director Julie Amacher and assistant program director Elizabeth Lyon. Milestone's Kind of Blue was produced by American Public Media and is not affiliated with the Miles Davis Estate or Sony Music.

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Yes, yes, welcome back to another episode of Lounging. I'm your host, Eddie Said, and really appreciate y'all being here with me this evening. And you know, I got a good show lined up. You haven't heard the program before, so you know it's a good blend of R&B, you know, some deep R&B cuts, new jazz, smooth jazz, maybe some soulful house here and there, some gospel, you know, just a lot of things just to kind of set the tone for you tonight. Yeah, really excited to play these sounds for you, and hope it can allow you to relax. Maybe you had a long day, but yeah, let's go ahead and get into the first track of our show tonight. This track is called Lost Sight by Eloquent from his project titled Bedtime Stories 2. Yeah, it's a vibe. So let's just get right into it. Once again, I am your host, Eddie Said, and you in the lounge. Yeah, we chilling. Enjoy.

You are tuned into Lounging, and I'm your host, Eddie Said. And man, every time I play that song, it's like, I think it make me float. I swear, it's such a good track. Philadelphia, featuring Dwele, by Bahamadia. It was off of her album, BB Queen. Man, she's from Philly, you know, Dwele from Detroit. And, you know, Dwele is one of my favorite artists, so I play him often here on Lounging. And, I mean, he's, to me, I think he's very underrated. But a lot of y'all, if you listen in, if you know Dwele and who he is, you know, who he's worked with, I mean, his record speaks for itself. But, yeah, so prior to that, we play Ain't No Lovin' by the man Wayman Chisdale. Rest in peace to him. That is from his album Decisions. Wayman Chisdale was not only a great bass player, composer, he did some joints for SWV. But he also was a great NBA player, you know, really incredible. So he left his mark in many ways. And then prior to that, we played City Lights by DJ Harrison from Tales from the Old Dominion. I mean, you heard it. It's not, I mean, DJ Harrison always coming with some great sounds. Yeah, we're gonna keep it going. Up next, I've been listening to this guy recently, S Fidelity, Swiss producer, lives in Berlin, but this is from his Fidelity Radio Club record, and it's incredible. I would definitely check it out. This track is called Temptations. It's really good. It's a little bit more of when I talked about playing some like soulful house joints, it has more of that feeling to it. But the undertone is just very G, you know. It's really dope. So I hope y'all enjoy this one. Again, I'm your host, Eddie Said. This is Lounging. Thank you for being here. Thank you for listening. Yeah.

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Throughout the month of May, we celebrate Miles' 100th birthday with events like The Birth of the Cool, played in its entirety by a band led by Noah Simpson at the Aladdin Theater on May 24th. More information about that and other events at kmhd.org/monthofmiles.

Yes, yes, welcome back. You're tuned in to Loungin', and I'm your host, Eddie Said, and man, we just came off some, I'm really a big fan of Kamal Williams and his work, and that project, Wuhan, it's just really good, man. And that track, Hold On, featuring Lauren Faith, it just, the way that it flows, and, the way that he plays the keys is very lyrical, and the whole project is really incredible. I encourage you to take a listen to it. Prior to that, we play Rain Drip Soft featuring LIV, Live.E, and name that album is For Attention. And then prior to that, we play Temptations by the man S Fidelity from his Fidelity Radio Club album. Again, that whole project is incredible. So definitely take some time to check that out. Up next, though, we're going to get into this track by Faith Evans called Reasons. This was recently sampled on Currency's new Pilot Talk 4, produced by Ski Beats, legendary producer. You know. definitely excited to play this song. This is a deep, soulful R&B cut, you know, from her debut album, 90s R&B. First Lady of Bad Boy. So let's go ahead and get into this one. I encourage you to go listen to in the Currency Project too and hear how this track was repurposed. I'm your host, Eddie Said, and you're tuned into Loungin'.

You're listening to Loungin', and I'm your host, Eddie Said. And man, what you just heard was Funky DL from his Life After Denison project. It's an instrumental version. I forget how I found him, but I found Funky DL.

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1: Projects are really dope, and I'm going to play something from his Honey Pack. It's an instrumental project later on in the show. But yeah, just always very charismatic with his beats. I love that about his work. And prior to that, we played Brian Culberson from his The Trilogy Part 1 Red. And of course, we kicked it off with Reasons by Faith Evans from her album self-titled Faith. Again, that project, that song Reasons was sampled by Currency, produced by Ski Beats, Workers and Bosses. I mean, incredible hip-hop track. But the way that they repurposed this classic bonus track on her debut album, it's really incredible. Up next, we're gonna get into some Japanese jazz. This track's called White Clouds by Hiroshi Fukumura, and from the album Digging Victor. It's a compilation album, but this track is incredible. It's a long one. It's like 6 minutes, but it's really dope, man. It's really it's like, I mean, it's titled White Clouds, and it definitely has that feeling, you know, like it just being wrapped and bundled in the softness. So yeah, definitely enjoy this one. Again, you tuned in to Lounging, and I'm your host, Eddie Said, and thank you for kicking it with me and kicking it and listening and tuning in tonight. Definitely appreciate it.

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back at it. What is good, Portland? I'm joined tonight by the sounds of the crickets outside. I kind of like that vibe. My beautiful pup, Nessie, sleeping by my side. We're going to dig deep tonight. I've got music coming up from Gareth Duncan, an amazing new vocalist. His sonic palette kind of reminds me of Off the Wall MJ. You can determine that for yourself. Beautiful collaboration from Jordan Rakai, teaming up with French Kiwi Juice, also known as FKJ. Music from Rusowski. I'm really, really digging his Latin flavor. Music from Herd, and we're gonna have a good time. So first, I'm gonna let this one ride out. Electric Wire Hustle, an album that I've been bumping for the past couple of weeks, revisiting that old blog soul sound, I guess. It's called Thank You, Steve, to kick off the night. Once again, Anthony Valadez keeping you company for the next hour. You want to reach out? You want to say hi? Find me on socials. It's easy. It's my name. It's at Anthony Valadez. I had somebody asking me the other day, no, but what's your DJ name? I said, it's Anthony Valadez. No. What's your DJ name? It's Anthony Valadez. Anyways, enough of the jokes. Let's get into it, shall we?

New sounds right there from Gareth Donkin. I really love his sound. As I mentioned at the top of the program, the instrumentation kind of reminds me of Off the Wall and Michael Jackson. There's something about it. It's Rod Temperton mixed with that Quincy flavor in there. This one's called Hello Sunshine. Still on the way, a beautiful cover of a Nirvana classic through the jazz perspective, courtesy of Web Web. I know you're going to love that one. But we're going to jump into a brand new one from Jordan Rakai with FKJ. This one's called Problems. Hopefully you've got no problems tonight and you're enjoying your evening as we get back to music. It's Sounds for Plant Lovers.

In between the sounds of Smurfs, it's called Spring Summer, and to this one, Tara Clark and Trio, it's called Silently. This is Sounds for Plant Lovers on Portland's Jazz Radio. My name's Anthony Valadez, it's KMHD.

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His name is Rusowski. He's out of Spain, and he's got one of the most interesting sonic palettes that I've ever experienced, and I'm loving his brand new record. If you get a chance, check it out. It is absolute fire. That one is called Esso. As we jump into this beautiful cover of the Nirvana classic, Come As You Are, for your Thursday night, it is Sounds for Plant Lovers. Let's go.

I love those vibrations. Her name is Eliana Glass. It's called Good Friends Call Me E. I like that. Web Web with Roberto Di Gioli. It's called Come As You Are. You know that one. Covering the classic Nirvana. Love what they did with that one. Something really interesting from a collective known as Wow Wow Collective. It's called Mohamedou Lo and His Children. Some spoken words, some laughter and sounds and textures all coming together on that one. It's one of the great things I love about KMHD is having a show late at night that allows textures and spoken word and the weirdness of it all, right? Anyways, I enjoy your presence. I enjoy your energy. Thank you so much for hanging with me for the past hour. My name is Anthony Valadez. And I'll be back on Monday. Sounds for Plant Lovers Monday through Thursdays, 11 to midnight on Portland's Jazz Radio, allowing me to go all over the place. And I'm forever grateful to all of you for allowing me into your headspace. So with that being said, have a wonderful night, a wonderful weekend. Be safe. And I'll meet you here on Monday. I almost got lost there for a second. I'll save you a seat. All right? Peace.

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Good morning. Good morning, one and all. And to all a good morning, you're listening to Portland's Jazz Radio KMHD, where we celebrate jazz without boundaries. And this show is called The Morning Session. You just heard Themby, the title track from the 1971 Pharoah Sanders release, featuring Lonnie Liston-Smith on piano, Roy Haynes on drums, and Michael White on violin. And it is a new Friday, TGIF. And I've just heard breaking news. I was just informed that you get 1,000 days in heaven for every kind of bird you recognize and for every time you hear strings on KMHD, which is convenient because coming up next is Tropicola by Stringtronics, some library music out of 1972. It's a little sunbeam with a rhythm section. Stay right here. We'll take good care of you.

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The morning session is on, and I'm Blair Stapp. I'm here to respectfully jostle your morning brain into loosening its tie. Let's do this thing. You just heard a sweet little number that was Really Now by the Dreamlets, a ska girl group formed in Jamaica in 1965. Prior to that, we heard Speak Low with Hank Mobley on tenor sax, Lee Morgan on trumpet, Wynton Kelly on piano, Paul Chambers on bass, and Charlie Persip on drums, recorded for Blue Note in 1958. We also spent a little time with Ahmad Jamal with the track I Don't Want to Be Kissed by Anybody But You. He's always got that impeccable touch. We also heard Popol Vuh with Morgan Gruss 2, and we opened up the set with Kusla Tama Lag, featuring cellist David Darling with Taiwan's Wulu Bunun, whose singing tradition includes vocal harmonies of up to 8 parts. That was a gorgeous one. And, hey guys, we made it to Friday. Happy Friday, everyone. Oof. But it is the weekend. There can be too many options. It's tough being a human being on planet Earth with abundance all around us. But hey, KMHD makes it fun and easy. 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Or you could spend your weekend record shopping. We also have a glorious map of all of the amazing record stores here in Portland. 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And if you're not in Portland, we also have lots of interviews, album reviews, clickable links, and much, much more. Go check it out, kmhd.org. All right. Coming up next, we've got Sky High by Donald Byrd. This is Byrd in his early 70s era, when he pivoted from being a hard bop hero to a sleek, groove-forward band leader and helped invent the cool kids table of jazz funk. If your morning needs a lift, you know, nothing dramatic, just some tasteful elevation, stay right here. This is Sky High by Donald Byrd, here on KMHD, where we celebrate jazz without boundaries.

That was She Loves You by Sadao Watanabe off his 1967 album Jazz Samba. Before that, we heard Buttercorn Lady from the Jazz Crusaders with a young Keith Jarrett at the piano, already sounding unmistakably like himself, if I do say so myself. We also heard Daddy-O by the Billy Taylor Trio, and we opened up the set flying with the track Sky High by Donald Byrd off of the 1973 album Blackbird. 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And you, my friend, have stepped into the morning session. And hi, my name is Blair Stapp. Coming up next, we've got Conquistadores by Chico Hamilton off of the album El Chico. This features Sadao Watanabe on alto sax, who we coincidentally heard from earlier. This track, I truly believe, is proof that the world isn't just atoms and void. The world is overflowing with meaning. You get it. I know you get it. The bongos and the congas are the proof. Let's keep discovering what this world has to offer. 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

You're tuned into The Morning Session here on listener-supported KMHD, Portland's Jazz Radio. That was the one, the only, Miles Davis with Someday My Prince Will Come, released on Columbia in March of 1961. A Disney waltz from Snow White that Miles heard and decided it needed a mute and 9 minutes. And he was correct. He was always correct. That was Wynton Kelly on piano, Paul Chambers on bass, Hank Mobley on tenor, and John Coltrane, his last studio recording with Miles. And hello, my dearest friend. Spring has sprung, and we are really excited about May here at KMHD. All month long, we're celebrating Miles Davis, because on May 26th, he would have turned 100 years old. 100 years of Miles Davis. He invented jazz multiple times over. He left fingerprints on basically every era of the music. And somehow it all still sounds like the future. And we think that deserves a proper celebration. So we've got some special events coming up for you that you're going to want to be a part of. I'm no psychic. I'm no doctor, but I have a feeling. Go to kmhd.org. See what we have lined up. We'd love to share this month with you. Coming up next is Ahmad Jamal with Star Eyes, live at Jamal's own club in Chicago in 1961. The piano is going to make it all better. Whatever's waiting for you out there, I know that you are ready. You are enough. And now you're going to have some Ahmad Jamal working its way through your system, which is a pretty unfair advantage to everybody else. So go be good. We need you. This is KMHD, Portland's Jazz Radio.

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Good morning, one and all. You're tuned in to listener-supported KMHD, Portland's Jazz Radio. This is the morning session. My name is Blair Stapp. Something ancient and slightly ridiculous in you chose to wake up today and chase the great shimmering thing, and that instinct has never once been wrong. I invite you to let jazz be your wild stallion as you gallop into a new Friday. Just let it, just yield to the greatness. See what happens. We're very serious on the radio. You just heard Rudolph Johnson with Spring Rain, gorgeous track, released on Black Jazz Records in 1971. Before that, Amanita with More and More off of the 1978 album Sol y Sombra. It's a German group who pressed a small private run and sold it only at local shops and venues. Latin funk jazz fusion gem that sat quietly for 40 years before the world caught up. And that last song, or the song that opened up the set, was Ahmad Jamal with Star Eyes, live at his own club in Chicago in June of 1961. Up next, we've got Howard Rumsey's Lighthouse All-Stars with a track called Witch Doctor No. 2, played live in 1955 down at the Lighthouse in Hermosa Beach. Just a bunch of West Coast players on a bandstand by the ocean, sounding relaxed and slightly magical. You know, just a bunch of dudes on the beach figuring it out together. It's a beautiful thing. This is Portland's Jazz Radio KMHD. Stay tuned for more.

0: Good morning to you, my friend. Welcome in. This is KMHD, Jazz Without Boundaries. I'm Blair Stapp, and you are listening to The Morning Session. That was the Bobbitts with Bow Bow. That one always makes me think of riding my bike in the summertime. I hope you also enjoy a very wholesome joint with a saucy sax solo in it as much as I do. Before that, we heard Rio de Janeiro-born guitarist Fabiano do Nascimento with Brasileirinho off his 2017 album Tempo dos Mestres. And we started the set off with Howard Rumsey's Lighthouse All-Stars with Witch Doctor No. 2, recorded live at the Lighthouse in Hermosa Beach in 1955. Okay, buddies, I will be right back after this message. More good things to come, I promise.
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0: Next up on the docket of delight, we've got the J.J. Johnson Quintet with Barbados, a tune written by Charlie Parker. It's clean and fast, just how you want it this early.

OPB and KMHD corporate circle sponsors like Schwabi are proud to invest in Jazz Without Boundaries and independent journalism. 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

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That was Nils Jazz Ensemble covering The Blackbird's Summer Love, featuring Peruvian saxophonist Nilo Espinoza. Ahead of that was, coincidentally, another gem from Peru. That was Lucho Neves y su Orquestra with Mambo de Machaguay, a Peruvian big band cut later rediscovered on a compilation, Peru Maravilloso. And we set the table with the J.J. Johnson Quintet with Barbados off of the 1957 album Dial J.J. 5. And it is, unfortunately, the end of this Friday edition of The Morning Session. But I gotta say, I'm so grateful you're here. It's all so intimate, isn't it? Like we're sharing a quiet bench in the park, except the bench is jazz and the park is your life. And I take that very seriously. Thank you for letting me keep you company. Don't go anywhere. Today's Good News with Rev Shines is coming up next at the top of the hour. And it's 45 Friday, my favorite day of the week. So stick around. Rev's going to take good care of you. We're going to close out the show with the one, the only, the co-founder of The Temptations, that unmistakable falsetto, Eddie Kendricks, and the track Can't Help What I Am off of Tamla in 1973, the B-side to Boogie Down. Can't help what I am. A title that's a life philosophy and a permission slip. Go be you, because we need you.

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giving you good music, good energy, so you can have a good morning. It's none other than Jake One on the beat. Let's go ahead and get started. Oh yeah, here we are together on Friday morning. Wow. Quick round of applause for Blair Stapp. Crushing it as usual. Getting the morning off on the right foot. And I'm going to try to continue on in that tradition right here with today's good news. It's Rev Shines here. And, you know, what's the thing that really just brings us together here every morning, right? It's music. Yeah. So I'm going to get into one of my favorite odes to music. And if you're anything like me and Gary Bartz here, the music is your sanctuary. This music is my sanctuary by Gary Bartz right here on this

That's the sound of you just chugging along here. It's Friday. We've reached the end of the week. You get to start thinking about the weekend if you haven't been doing that already like me. That's called McDermott from his album, The Nucleus, Golden Apples Part 2, right here on KMHD, Portland's Jazz Radio. Right before that, we heard Kamal Williams' High Roller. We started it all off this morning with Gary Bartz. Music is my sanctuary, and it really is. Music is my sanctuary, and an even more extended version of that sanctuary is here, sharing that music with you through the airwaves from KMHD here in Portland, Oregon. My name is Rev Shines. This is today's good news. It feels so good to have gotten here to the end of the week with you. And yes, I cannot express my gratitude enough. If you were in the house last night at the Portland Fire game, bummer, we lost to New York this time, which had to kind of expect that a little bit after we, you know, kind of stole one from them couple nights before. But you know, Fire out there looking good. Portland Fire out there looking good. I love the fact that we have this WNBA team, and love seeing the support. Looks like another incredible night over at the Moda Center. So salute to all the fans, and especially to the women of the Portland Fire. Well, speaking of fire, you know, I got that fire music lined up for you. And I'm going to get into a couple of rare ones here, straight out of my personal vinyl collection, record collection, if you will. And this first one is from a band out of Austin, Texas, that would only put this one record out in 1976, self-titled LP from the band Starcrossed. And this album actually would not get another proper vinyl reissue or issue period until 2019. So it was a really, really tricky one to find for all of those years. But here we are. We're going to share it and check it out together right now on KMHD. It's Starcrossed with False Paradise right here on today's good news.

That's Ricardo Marrero and the group, just the group, from their album A Taste. Listening to My Friend right here on KMHD, where we celebrate jazz without boundaries. Rare stuff in this set. This one, previously almost impossible to find until a recent reissue. Before that, we heard the Ted Coleman Band with If We Took the Time. We started it all off with Star Crossed out of Austin, Texas, with False Paradise. That one from their self-titled LP on Fable Records. Again, three kind of rare gems in a row right there in the world of rare groove, in the world of jazz without boundaries. And here we are together on this Friday, celebrating it all on today's good news. My name is Rev Shines. I want to congratulate you on making it through a week and getting here and continuing to just kick it with me. Don't forget, 45 Friday coming up at 9 a.m. And actually, in the 10 a.m. hour, we got a special treat. Lisa Woods of OPB will be in conversation with Nabil Ayers, that's son of Roy Ayers, talking about his life as the son of Roy Ayers, but also a book that he has out now entitled My Life in the Sunshine. Lots of good things to come on this Friday. And we're going to just keep it moving right along with a classic run right here. You probably recognize this already. And you know what's funny about this song, actually? Until I saw the Headhunters perform it live back in like 96 at the Crystal Ballroom, I didn't realize that this was Bill Summers playing a beer bottle, blowing into a beer bottle. I had no idea. I figured it was a flute or something. Funny, because there is a beer bottle credit on the back of this album, and I always figured it was something that they tapped on skills. But we're going to hear Bill Summers joined by the rest of the Headhunters here. On this record, it's Harvey Mason, Benny Maupin, Paul Jackson, and of course, Herbie Hancock. From the album Headhunters, let's get into this one right here that we all know and love.

0: Oh yeah, that's Portland's finest right there, from their album Future Now. Pleasure.
1: Thinking of my old flame, old flame.
0: That's what they're doing. They're thinking of their old flame. On Thoughts of Old Flames right here on KMHD, where we celebrate Jazz Without Boundaries. It's today's good news. Right before these Portland All-Stars, we heard Bill Summers and Summer Heat with Don't Fade Away. And right before that, we heard Bill Summers blowing on the beer bottle, as well as playing other percussive instruments on Herbie Hancock's Watermelon Man. Of course, that one from the album Headhunters, 1973. Incredible year for music. Incredible time for us to be kicking it here together, taking in all this music. It's Friday. We got 45 Friday coming up in the 9 a.m. hour. So stick around for that. So many good things to come. And hopefully you got some good plans that you're making here for this Friday. But right now, the only plan is to stick right here with KMHD for more Jazz Without Boundaries.
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0: My name is Rev Shines, and you are tuned in to today's good news. Happy, happy Friday. Gonna keep it rolling right along right now with Bobby Moore and the Rhythm Aces. This is Grooving with the Aces right here on KMHD. 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

beat. We're gonna get into it right now. Just like this. Yeah, yeah. Happy 45 Friday. It's 9 a.m. on Friday, so we only got one thing to worry about for the next hour. Good music. And there's no worry in that. And we're gonna keep that good music coming right now with Milton Wright and moving right along on KMHD. This is Keep It Up. And that's what we're gonna do. Keep up that good energy that you've been rocking with all week and made it into Friday here together on today's good news.

So good. It's Aged in Harmony right here on KMHD. Tuned into today's good news. We're celebrating 45 Friday. Speaking of 45s, this is another, this is why 45s are significant. This band, Aged in Harmony, they only put out 3 45s between like 77 and 79. Never had an album. All these records, extremely hard to find. But back in 2016, the three of them were packaged in a little set put out by Melodies International Records, which is a label owned by the artist Floating Points, if you're familiar. Floating Points, interesting cat. Scores symphonies, does all this stuff, but also tracks down Crazy Rare Records, a great DJ as well as musician. Right before this, Aged in Harmony banger, entitled You're a Melody, by the way, we heard Clear with Intimate Connection. We started off this 45 Friday with Milton Wright's Keep It Up. And Keep It Up is what we're going to do right now on this one from Gwen McCrae. It's All This Love That I'm Giving on this 45 Friday on KMHD.

James Brown. I'm willing to bet that's Maceo Parker on horn there. It's the First Family with Control right here on KMHD. You tuned into today's good news. This is 45 Friday. Right before this one, we heard the Puzzle People out of Jamaica with French Fried Boogie. Before that, Little Royal gave us Razor Blade. Ahead of that, some nice sounds out of New Orleans from Louis Chachere. It was The Hen. And we started this set of little 7-inch records, a.k.a. 45s, with Gwen McCrae's All This Love That I'm Giving. And that's what I'm giving to you, all this love here on this 45 Friday. Put my heart and soul into this. Been tracking these records down for over 30 years. And happy to be here on KMHD, dropping them for you one by one. And without further ado, we're going to just keep it moving right now and get into one from Betty LaVette with her version of What Condition Is My Condition In. 45 Friday, today's good news on KMHD.

Oh yeah. Love coming down right here on KMHD. It's the Imperial Wonders on this 45 Friday. It's another group. They only put out a handful of 45s. Never had an album between 69 and 76. Putting out, I don't know, a handful of singles, including this one here on the MusiCore label. Before this, we heard Atmospheres Dancing in Outer Space. Excuse me, Ray Camacho covering Brass Construction's Moving On. Before that, we heard Atmospheres Dancing in Outer Space. And starting off that set, we heard Betty LaVette's incredibly soulful and funky cover of What Condition My Condition Is In. Of course, the famous version of that by Kenny Rogers in the first edition, made famous by the movie The Big Lebowski. Incredible scene with the dancing and all that in there. And we are dancing our way through this 45 Friday. My name is Rev Shines. Thank you so much for being here. We only got a little bit of time left, so I'm going to roll right back into it and get into a group that is called The Diplomats, not to be mistaken for Cameron and Jim Jones and them. Nope, this is a soul group out of Maryland, D.C. area that would later become the band Skull Snaps. If you're familiar with them, incredibly funky band with an extremely rare LP as well. But right now, we're going to get into this one from the original Skull Snaps, The Diplomats. This is I've Got the Kind of Love You Need right here on KMHD

Hey, there you are. We are here together. There you are. It's Sulima. If I want to be where you are. Man, another song that Leon Ware had his hand in, by the way. You're listening to it right here on KMHD, where we're celebrating 45 Friday on Today's Good News. Right before Zulima, we heard Monguito Santa Maria with Crying Time. Before that, the

0: OPB and KMHD corporate circle sponsors, like Schwabi, are proud to invest in Jazz Without Boundaries and independent journalism. 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
1: I'm going to get into a second, but before that, I do want to say once again, thank you so much for tuning in here. Stick around in the 10 a.m. hour. We got Lisa Woods of OPB in conversation with Roy Ayers' biological son, Nabil Ayers, who is a record label founder, record store owner, and has released a new book entitled My Life in the Sunshine that is available now in stores and online. But, now that you got that last cup of coffee, I'm going to get into this one. It's a special one. It's a record I looked for quite a while. It doesn't pop up all that often. And another one of these groups that only put out one 45. One. There are two songs on this 45, so at least they put out two tracks. But a soul group out of Philadelphia calling themselves the Ordells. And this one's a little bit of a sad one, a little bit of a gut-wrencher. But, you know, one of those kind of comforting, just classic lowrider soul oldies, if you will. And this one gets a little psychedelic as well. But right now we're going to hear Sippin' a Cup of Coffee by the Ordells on this 45 Friday on KMHD. And on that note, I'm saying peace, love, and I'll see you next Monday. Have an incredible weekend.

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A partner

the album Sweet 16, that was Yusef Lateef with Symphonic Blues Suite, fourth movement, right here on KMHD, where we celebrate jazz without boundaries. My name is Rev Shines, guiding you through this 10 a.m. hour here on this Friday. Feeling good, happy to get into the weekend and do some fun things. Hope you got some good stuff planned. If you need a little help with that, head over to kmhd.org, click our live jazz calendar. So many good events going on here in the city. But while you think about that and make your plans, let's get into this one here from Grover Washington Jr. off of his LP Feels So Good. This is Knucklehead, right here on Portland's Jazz Radio, KMHD.

0: That's Johnny Harris with Footprints on the Moon, right here on Portland's Jazz Radio, KMHD. Ahead of that, Sven Wunder from his album Daybreak, we heard Warmer Air. And we started that segment with the classic from Grover Washington Jr. entitled Knucklehead. My name is Rev Shines. Thank you so much for kicking it with me on this Friday. Coming up next on the show, we've got a special conversation between Nabil Ayers, son of the legendary Roy Ayers, discussing his new book, My Life in the Sunshine, available now in stores and online. Nabil sits down with OPB's Lisa Wood for a thoughtful conversation on music, family, identity, and legacy. Let's get into it right now.
1: This is KMHD. I'm Lisa Wood. Nabil Ayers is a musician, a podcaster, the president of the record label Beggars Group, an independent record label owner, and the founder of Seattle's Sonic Boom Record Store. He also happens to be the biological son of legendary jazz musician Roy Ayers and the nephew of American jazz saxophonist, flutist, and composer Alan Brauffman. His book, My Life in the Sunshine, details his journey of navigating life as a biracial person, finding his roots, and grappling with the relationship, or lack thereof, with Roy. He sat down with me for this conversation and to share the latest album from Brauffman, which Nabil released on his label, The Control Group. You come from a very unique situation. For those who haven't read the book yet, can you shed some light on the arrangement your mom had with Roy?
2: The arrangement you speak of is that when she met Roy when she was 20 or 21, at I think the Village Gate in New York. So he wasn't playing, but he was there. And Alan, my uncle, knew him a little bit and introduced him to my mother. And my mother said at that moment, this is the person I'm going to have my child with. Not this is the person I'm going to marry or the person I'm going to be with. She was very focused on, I want to have a kid and be a young single mother. And she wasn't out there like looking for someone. And when she met Roy, that's what she felt. And so they dated a few times, but were never a couple, never really together. And she said, I want to have a child. I want you to be the father. You don't have to be part of our lives. And he agreed. I always knew that. Beyond that, the even weirder thing to me is how positive it was because of the way it was arranged. There was never anything negative said about him. If he ever came up, it wasn't like, oh, your deadbeat dad, and he left us, he never sends us money, nothing like that. It was always a wonderful, talented guy who gave us you. So it was really so unique.
1: What was it like seeing Roy or running into him?
2: My mother has a great story about the first time I met him when I was like 2 years old or something like that. She said we were walking down the street in New York and walked right into him and she introduced us and it was great. But it was never like, how do you feel? You just met your father. Which is so funny because my mother would ask me those questions after like eating an apple. like, how do you feel? You just ate an apple. But then meeting my father is always just like, cool, what do you want to do now? Because I don't think the point was to make me miss something or to realize something was missing. I think the point was simply like exposure to this person that she still thought highly of.
1: It sounds like you've had a tumultuous relationship with the song Everybody Loves the Sunshine, but you wound up walking down the aisle to it when you got married. How was that?
2: Yeah, when my wife and I were thinking about songs, I was like, what a great way to like sort of infuse it with something positive. It's almost a way to force something that didn't make me feel good to make me feel good. The risk, of course, was like, what if I think about my wedding and get sick every time? But that's not what happened. I think I knew it would work, and it did work. I don't want to say it felt like he was there, because that's not what it felt like, but like it felt powerful. It did feel like I sort of took the song back. When that song came on, there was like a noticeable like cheer, and it was really intense, cool feeling, and I think that flipped it for me.
1: Are you pretty familiar with his catalog? Do you genuinely enjoy listening to his music?
2: I know a lot of it. I mean, I'm really into like 1970 through 78 stuff, the kind of funk, jazz, soul stuff. So yeah, I mean, I have like a My Favorite Roy Ayers Songs playlist. I definitely like listening to him.
1: We're going to play a few of the songs that you've selected while we chat. First, we're going to hear from Roy. You chose Memory. Why?
2: There's just something about that like groove in that song that I really love and the melody. It feels really like smoky and late night and clubby.
1: You also chose Contusion from Stevie Wonder. What is it about that song specifically?
2: It's called like the classic period, those five albums in the early 70s. And that's when it was like sort of, I don't know, a bit proggy. Like there's like that's an instrumental song and it's just a sort of music nerds just killing it.
1: All right, let's get in.

0: That was Contusion from Stevie Wonder's Songs in the Key of Life. And just before that, you heard Memory by Roy Ayers from the album Vibrations. Let's get back to my conversation with Nabil Ayers. Do you know if Roy ever read the book?
1: You know, I do know. January 2025, a guy named Mark reached out saying, you know, I'm your father's longtime keyboard player. I've been meaning to reach out. I read the book. So I was like, of course, where are you? You're in New York. Great. Let's meet tomorrow. This is my father's keyboard player who's my age, but had been in the band since 91. Had known him like closely for 30 something years, like really, really close to him. Mark and I went and got drinks and I asked about the book and he was able to answer. This is hot news. I haven't told anyone this yet. He said that they were sitting in the airport, like right when the pandemic was calming down enough, so like 23 or something, that they were playing shows again. And Mark said that he pulled the book out of his bag and he started reading it. And that Roy said, what are you doing with that? Which, I mean, I have so many little pieces in my head. So it's like, okay, so he knew what it was. And Mark, he said, he's like, you should read this. There's a lot of really good stuff about you and it's not negative. And this is your son, whether you like it or not, or whatever, like you should read this. And that Roy kind of shifted gears into this, like, you know, he's a record executive, like this kind of like bragging about me, but that was it. But he said he never read it. But I am glad that he knew about it. And I'm glad that someone he trusted told him that it said some good things about him and that it was good.
0: Did you ever connect with him beyond those brief run-ins?
1: Yeah, I was like maybe 35, which meant that he was probably close to 70. And I saw that he was coming to town and I just had the first ever like, ooh, man, I feel like I need to try to meet him. What if this could be the last time? I don't know anything about my medical history on his side. I don't know anything about his side of the family. So I reached out to his booking agent because it was the only thing I could think of. Roy ended up calling me a couple weeks before the show. And it's like the super mellow, friendly, great call. It wasn't awkward at all. And he just said, yeah, let's go to lunch, whatever. So I picked him up and the lunch was incredible. It was really wild to like be with this guy who looked so much like me. I took notes. I asked him tons of questions, but also we just like talked and he asked me questions. And it was really like, it was so wild to look at this person and like see just the way he moved and the way he laughed and to think like, that's exactly how I do that. Then he was acknowledging it too, which it was all very powerful and so cool. At the time, I was like, look, I'm a grown person. I obviously don't want anything from you except to sort of maybe do things like this once or twice a year. If we're in the same city, would you be up for that? And he was like, yeah, of course. And so I left there just like so thrilled and almost mad that I didn't try to do it earlier, but I do think it was the right time. But that's where things sort of took a turn. That's where the book takes a big turn to me. I'm 35. I'm not trying to get anything from him except maybe just some more information and like some more connective moments. But every time I went to New York over the next year, every time he was in Seattle, it was always like, sometimes he wouldn't pick up the phone, which happens. But the worst were the times where he'd be like, what? Who's this? Who's this? And I'd have to kind of explain who I was. It's like, oh my God, how did we end up here after that? Like, I remember what my stomach felt like or how much I dreaded calling. But I was like, but I have to try. Just the swirl of psychological stuff that went with kind of feeling pretty blown off. And finally understanding how people thought I felt for my entire life. But I never felt until my mid-30s. I never felt like that. I never felt blown off or ignored or any of that stuff because that wasn't the story. That's not what happened. But now it was happening and it felt really terrible. But never saw him one time between when I moved to New York in 2008 and when he passed away, not one time.
2: That's Nabil Ayers, who is also the biological son of Roy Ayers, in conversation with OPB's Lisa Wood. Nabil's book, My Life in the Sunshine, is available in stores and online now. We have a couple of songs queued up here that were selected by Nabil himself, starting with this one here from singer Kia. This is Stupid Games, right here on KMHD, Portland's Jazz Radio.

0: That's Alice Coltrane from her album Turiya Sings with Jai Ramachandra right here on KMHD, where we celebrate jazz without boundaries. And right before that, we heard Kia with Stupid Prizes, both songs selected by Nabil Ayers, son of Roy Ayers, who we have here in conversation with OPB's Lisa Wood. Let's get back to the conversation with Nabil Ayers. This is KMHD. Jazz Without Boundaries.
1: You told me that you heard from a long-lost cousin who you found through 23andMe when Roy passed, and that you were actually really glad you didn't find out from the internet. Were you able to attend his memorial service?
2: Yeah, I knew I wasn't going to be invited, obviously, but I wanted to find out about it. And so it ended up saw it on Instagram. There's an ad, like an announcement of the funeral is in May, and it's like, get your free tickets on Eventbrite. And so I was like, got a bunch of tickets. And so I was like, great, I don't need to be invited. And I'm not even crashing it. So my mom, her husband, me, Lauren came over from London. And this woman, Chicas, who's the singer on Everybody Loves the Sunshine, who I've become friends with, she came up from North Carolina. It was this really incredible crew. And we just like, we're of course quite respectful, knowing that there are people there who don't want me and my sister to exist. And so we kind of just like went in, sat in the middle, watched it, and left. And it was really great. And I'm really glad we went. And I was pretty nervous that whole time. Like the feeling I hadn't had in a while where I'm like, oh man. Is somebody going to say something? Is somebody going to tell us to leave? Or even like, is someone going to be like, he needs to acknowledge his kids? Like anything that's felt like bad, positive or negative, is just I hope nothing happens. And right when you could kind of feel it ending, I was just like, straight outside.
1: Let's talk about your uncle, Alan Brafman, a jazz saxophonist, flutist, and composer. It's obvious in the book that he played a huge role in your life.
2: He chose my name. That was an important role, I would say. But he was just really always around. He's the person that got me into music. He always exposed me to music. He played with me so much. There's photos and recordings of us playing together when I'm a really small child. And we lived in New York when I was a kid. We moved around. When we lived in Amherst, I remember him visiting there all the time because it wasn't that far. We moved to Salt Lake City where I was sixth grade through high school, so a long time. He would come out there fairly often, and I would also spend, you know, a month at a time in New York. It was so interesting to, like, I don't feel like he ever treated me like a kid. He just took me everywhere. My mom did this, too. I mean, I remember going to tons of recording sessions and sound checks and concerts and rehearsals. Anything musical he was doing, he would just drag me along, and it was never like, is it okay if this kid comes? Like, it was just assumed that it was fine. This is, like, a fly on the wall, which I'm sure contributed so much to my interest in music. It was a really, really fun childhood.
1: And now you've started releasing his albums on your Control Group label. How did that come about?
2: He released an album in 1975 when I was 3 years old called Valley of Search, which is this pretty intense free jazz album, very improvisational, pretty like great, gnarly, emotional record. He was always playing and always an incredible musician, but wasn't making Alan Brafman jazz albums. And in 2016, he played with my godfather, a guy named Cooper Moore. They played just like a together duo show. And, you know, this is at like a small school with like 50 people. It was no big deal. And I posted something on Facebook and a few different people popped up saying like, oh, wow, you're related to this person and this record. I had no idea. And I was like, what are you talking about? Why do you know about this? Oh, wow, there's a really bad sounding YouTube rip of 10,000 plays on it. And there's one copy on Discogs for $200. I was like, let's reissue it. You know, I run a big record label. I know how to put out records, but there's no one that can tell this story better than I can. Well, we did get a huge feature in the New York Times that I got to write. and this became a chapter in the book, but it was specifically about the apartment building where he lived on Canal Street in New York and where the record and my childhood memories of this space. And it was such a fun thing to write that it got published. It wasn't a music piece. It ended up in the Metro section, which is sort of the stories about New York. And that record kind of had, you know, got a great Pitchfork review. And there's an NPR All Things Considered with me and Alan talking about it. Like, it really did much more than it was meant to and than we thought it would. So he was like, I've been writing a lot of new music. So we recorded another one, and I produced it and recorded it with him. And that came out in 2020. That's called The Fire Still Burns. And then we recorded Infinite Love, Infinite Tears, which came out in 2024, and we just recorded a new album in the end of 2025. And it's just so weird because this is the person who bought me drums and got me into music, and now I'm putting out his records. And yeah.
1: All right. Well, we're going to play a couple of tunes from Alan Brofman. First is Sunrise from the reissue of that album so long ago. And then we'll get into the title track of the new album, which is called Anthem for Peace. Thank you for taking the time to chat with me today, Nabil.
2: All right. Have a good one, Lisa. Bye.
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0: That was OPB's Lisa Wood in conversation with Roy Ayer's son, Nabil, who has a book out now entitled My Life in the Sunshine. We're going to get into a little bit of Roy Ayer's now, featuring trombonist Wayne Henderson. This is the title track from their album, Step Into Our Life. 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

OPB and KMHD corporate circle sponsors, like Schwabi, are proud to invest in Jazz Without Boundaries and independent journalism. 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
3: 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We're taking over. Shout out to Rev. 3 hours of good music. So we took Alex Newman hostage. He's tied up in the water closet, and I'm taking over for an hour. So you about to hear some Train, some Monk, some Miles, some Art Ensemble, some new music from me at the 12 o'clock hour. But we're going to start off with some Off Minor.

Yeah, yeah. That was Freddie Hubbard, First Light, with one of my favorite drummers, Jack DeJohnette, on drums. Before that, you heard Lee Morgan with The Procrastinator. And starting out the set, we had Thelonious Monk with John Coltrane playing off minor. This is Casa Overall filling in on the new format on KMHD. We doing what it do. So, I'm very excited to bring in this next number. We got the great Gary Bartz. And this is a less well-known track of his called Standing on the Corner. I know Gary from Oberlin Conservatory. I played in his band. Did some touring with him down in Australia. And I'm on the new record. He got a new album out. So make sure you go listen to Gary Bartz, the NEA Jazz Master, one of our heroes.

0: Yes, yes, yes. That was Quincy Jones with the theme from the Anderson Tapes. Before that, we had Willie Bobo on Boogaloo in Room 802. And before that, we had Gary Bartz in Two Troop. And this is hard to pronounce this name, but that was Etoloa de Nigas.
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0: Yes, indeed. Once again, this is Casa Overall taking over for Alex Newman. We're rocking out on the new format, and I'm really excited to play this next one. We got Eddie Harris, I Need Some Money. It's true.

something. If you broke, they gon' treat you like you nothing. I check my credit card bill, it hit the max again. I'm at the union for musicians and they taxing him. Matter of fact, they won't even let me in the door. How the toast of the town, living like he poor. Nowadays, really hard to make an honest living. And I ain't even got a plan, all I got is rhythm. While the rose petals still fall, I'm waiting for the call. Ring. For a lighter thing. It's time to write a thing. I'm sitting in my room, trying to light the gloom. I gotta write a thing. Hate to sound as though I'm complaining about my life. I'm on the TV, but there's poison in the bright lights. I got a tambourine, but I'm not a tap dancer. I didn't fit in Wakanda, I'm not a Black Panther. I'm backstage with my eyes on the free snacks. I brought some Ziplocs, cause I'ma need that. I can't help but feel like I'm under a puppeteer. I go outside and I see a sign, the end is near. While the rose petals seem to fall, I'm waiting for the call. Lighter thing. I gotta write a thing. I'm sitting in my room, trying to light the gloom. I'm trying to write a thing. A fan told me that I got her through her darkest times, but I'm on the internet sounding like the March of Dimes. Hit my Venmo, help me with my Kickstarter. I'm trying to get some fresh gear, maybe we could barter. Beans and rice on a crock pot yet again. My girl a 10 and she wishing I would let her spend. All these suckers flexing dollars in their bank account, cracking jokes and I know they trying to dig her out. Get up, get out and get something. But why if everybody bluffing? Every night sending links that she got from Zillow. All I got is sweaty sheets and a dirty pillow. Stocks dropping, I was hoping I could buy the dip. $20 for a drink, let me buy a sip. No plan B, just a one-way ticket. Hoping I get my advance before I get evicted.

What's up, y'all? This is Casa Overall. That was Roy Ayers, Mystic Beauty. And before that, we had, Mystic Voyage by Roy Ayers. Before that, we had one of my own joints. This is Casa Overall. That was Too Sentimental. And before that, we had I Need Some Money by Eddie Harris. So as some of y'all know, it's 100 years of Miles Davis. And so I'm going to finish out this set with Human Nature by Miles Davis. And after this, we're going to bring in Alex Newman to take over. I had a lot of fun spinning some records for y'all. This is the new format. Much love, Portland.

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1: 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It's a partnership between Mount Hood Community College, OPB, and you. It is hour two of the new format. It's time for the newness at noon. All right, hour two here on the new format. I am back. Casa let me out of my cage. Thank you to Casa Overall, hanging out all 11 o'clock hour on the new format. And this beat I'm talking over was created by Casa Overall as well. And we're going to hear some new music. Some unreleased sounds from Casa Overall. This one is called I Thought I'd See You at My Show. We will talk about it hopefully in just a moment. But here it is, KMHD. Jazz Without Boundaries.
2: I should have known you wasn't coming, cause something got you running. Why you always bluffing? You a turkey with the stuffing. You could have said nothing. Pharrell got you frontin'.

You said that you were sliding and had three homies riding. You asked me for the timing, then fell asleep. Joe Biden, Biden, Biden. I put you on the list. I got the band for your wrist, but now you don't exist. Gorillas in the mist.

0: KMHD, Portland's Jazz Radio, Jazz Without Boundaries. Sly Fifth Ave getting the remix treatment from Casa Overall, Water Sweet Thirst, the name of that one. Speaking of water, in front of that, we heard Marquise Hill doing a song called Water, Feelings, Emotions from Marquise's brand new album, Beautifulism, Sweet Surrender. Emmanuel Wilkins on that one as well. And at the start of that set of sounds, we heard brand new unreleased music from Casa Overall, that one called I Thought I'd See You at My Show. I have Casa and Seneca Overall in the booth with me. Casa, first of all, thanks for playing music for an hour.
1: Yo, man, thank you. Thank you for allowing me for that learning experience. That's not easy, man. The adrenaline was pumping during that hour.
0: Yeah, well, you did a great job. Excellent selections. And you spanned a lot of your sort of biographical influences. Quincy Jones was in there. Also, Gary Bartz is in there as well.
1: Yep. Gary, you know, Gary's been a mentor for me since 2001. And it's been full circle, too, because his newest record was actually the first time we recorded together. So I was played drums on a lot of his new album, which is a amazing body of work.
0: It is. Yeah. It's like a real deep dive into like a lot of sort of R&B pockets, and you know, there's like an Earth, Wind & Fire cover on there, and that was produced by Omos Keith from Saw Rock Creative Partners.
1: Yeah,
0: what was it like to be involved in that whole process?
1: It was crazy, man. It was like, first off, like we all went to LA, me and Gary and Gary's longtime piano player Barney McCall, and we had an Airbnb in LA with an upright piano, and it was almost like a weird alternate reality where you're like in a college house, but it's Gary Bartz, you know what I mean? And we're like every day just like stewing up a new track, and then we go to Omos' studio at like 4 p.m.
0: Oh, wow.
1: And we'd be there until 5 a.m.
0: Okay.
1: And we did that for like a week or two.
0: And you've also toured a little bit with Gary.
1: Yeah. We did, my first time with him was around maybe 2017, 2016, we did Australia. And then in over the past couple years, I've been doing quite a bit of hits with him, too.
0: Is it a weird dynamic to go from, here's somebody who used to be my mentor, to now, like, I'm, you know, on the road, like, every day with this cat?
1: Not with Gary. And I also would just shout out the Oberlin academic structure, you know, because when we were at Oberlin, it was literally like you're hanging with some cats that are touring musicians more so than teachers, and they're getting you ready for a tour. Like, that's what it felt like, getting lessons with him. So he's coming off the road and showing us music that he's learning. The same with Billy Hart. Like, he's showing me the new drummers in New York and showing us music that he's learning, and just kind of, you're almost like envisioning what you want to do. And they make you believe you could do it. So with Gary, it just was like natural. It was real natural. And even though he's, you know, 80-something years old, 85, 86, he still has that youthful energy, and also that I'm brand new to music, trying to make something energy.
0: It seems like he always had that sort of curiosity about music, even, you know, back in the 70s and 60s when he started putting out records on his own.
1: Absolutely. Absolutely. And he's into whatever's new he's into. And he's still excited about Charlie Parker and Ornette Coleman. And
0: that's cool. So you are in town. You did Livewire last night over at the Alberta Rose Theater.
1: Yes.
0: And that'll be, you know, up on their site or hitting the airwaves over at OPB, I'm guessing, soon. Do you know how quick that turnaround is?
1: I actually don't. All right, I don't know.
0: We'll do some research and see if we can figure that out.
1: Yeah.
0: And then also this afternoon, you're going to be doing a listening session over at Monospace for members. That's from 4 to 6. And people can become members now if they want to attend, as I understand.
1: Yep.
0: So you can check out the Monospace website for information about that. But you're going to be playing your new record there, Cream.
1: Yes.
0: Well, it's not new anymore, but it's your latest record.
1: Yeah, new to the public.
0: Well, let's hear a little bit of it, and then maybe we can get back on and talk about what's forthcoming. How about that?
1: Sounds good.
0: All right, here's from Cream, and we should set it up a little bit. It is a reimagining of sort of the hip-hop canon through a jazz ensemble lens. Is that a good summation?
1: Yes, indeed. Like a very simple one-sentence version. It's like rap songs from the 90s, but if you imagine those played by a jazz record in the 60s.
0: I think this one really captures it. It's a Nothing But a G Thing
1: yes.
0: from Casa Overall, from Cream, right here on KMHD, Portland's Jazz Radio, Jazz Without Boundaries.

0: All right, Portland's Jazz Radio, KMHD. That is the sound of Doris Duke Award winner Micaiah McRaven from Deciphering the Message, that song called Autumn in New York. And in front of that, another Doris Duke Award winner, Casa Overall from the album Cream, Nothing But a G Thing. Casa will be playing Cream in its entirety over at Monospace for members starting at 4 o'clock. If you want to become a member so you can sit in on that session, you can check out the Monospace website. And I have Casa Overall in the studio with me. He did the whole 11 o'clock hour. You can check that out on our archive. He was picking records from our collection and playing them for our airwaves. So, Casa, thanks for spending so much time with us today.
1: Yeah, man, that's my audition, man. Let me know, you know what I mean? If we could work something out, I'll pop down and, you know, come with some more vinyls.
0: All right, we're going to do 5 days a week?
1: 5 days a week, 3-hour sets. I'm ready.
0: 3-hour commute, 3-hour set, yep. So we were talking off mic, and I sort of misspoke at the beginning. The track that you played, the track that you shared, it says from a forthcoming album, but it's not necessarily that.
1: Yeah, not exactly. Well, basically, and also, like, shout out to KMHD and to Portland in general, because for years now, I've been coming here and pulling up, and while I'm in progress of working on the next thing, I'll come here and play a couple joints.
0: Yeah.
1: And so that's one of the many joints that I have that I'm working on. I wouldn't even say that's necessarily finished. There's still some lyrics that might change. But yeah, when I'm working on a new record, I just make a bunch of stuff, and through that process, you kind of find out what the next record is, you know, and which directions are feeling the strongest. But I did want to say, so that song, it's about when you put somebody on the list and they don't come to the show and they make it hard on you, you know. So that's like it's a little expression of angst for all the musicians that put their friends on the list.
0: And if you missed it, you can go to our archive and listen to it at the top of the 12 o'clock hour. And you said Sullivan Fortner is on that song as well.
1: He's playing piano and he's also singing backgrounds.
0: So he seems to be somebody pretty part of your musical orbit, somebody that you're collaborating with frequently.
1: Yeah.
0: What is it about Sullivan that you keep going back to as somebody you want to be a part of your musical expression?
1: Yeah, I mean, he's my favorite pianist, you know, and I've known him since he showed up at Oberlin, you know. I think he's 2 years younger than me, but he showed up as a great piano player. And he was coming out of the church, but he was also extremely avant-garde. And I saw him gradually figure out how to bring those two worlds together and then make it just one world, which is him, you know. But I saw him develop, and I saw him go from a great piano player to Sullivan Fortner, you know what I mean? And yeah, he's just one of my favorite cats, so I always bug him, you know, whether that's showing up at his apartment in Harlem, where we cut Who's on the Playlist and we cut Prison and Pharmaceuticals and a few other joints, to having him come to a studio in Seattle when he's playing at the Jazz Alley, you know, just however I could get him, I got to get him, because he's part of the sound for me.
0: And what about like a piano trio record with him? Would you ever do one of those?
1: Yeah, so actually we were talking about that. So it's my dream, Portland, it's my dream to do a piano trio record with Sullivan Fortner, myself, and Esperanza. So somebody go tell Esperanza Casa's talking stuff on the radio.
0: Let's put it out in the world,
1: so we can knock this out one time for the culture.
0: You seem to have, well, let me take one step back. So Sullivan is another Oberlin student that you connected with. Mm-hmm. There's a few of them. Theo Croker is another one who's been not only somebody that you met in college, but somebody you seem very connected to post-college and musically in terms of expression. Yeah.
1: So we actually had a combo at Oberlin. It was me and Sullivan, Theo.
0: Oh, wow.
1: And Chris Meese, who is now like he's a bass player. And he's a great bass player back then. But he kind of pivoted into the business booking side. Okay. You know, a lot of people know him as like a dope booking agent.
0: Oh, interesting.
1: But he can play, you know. So Yeah, there's a lot of people that came through Oberlin, and there's some younger people. I'm drawing blanks right now, but Mike King came out of Oberlin. There's people there now. It's still happening, you know. And the teachers at Oberlin are unique because they bring people that are like touring legends, and they'll come in a few days a week, and they bring that energy.
0: Yeah.
1: And so it's a very unique place to develop.
0: Portland's own Farnell Newton, another
1: exactly.
0: Oberlin grad. Yeah.
1: Exactly. Yeah. Yeah. When I was at Oberlin, the first thing was like I hit up Farnell, and I don't know if you know Ez Weiss, piano player, that also is a Portland cat that went to Oberlin, and yeah, it's a lot of connections, man.
0: Well, let's hear some more music, and let's go into your Shades project. We're going to go to Shades 3. And this sort of seemed like something that came from the pandemic.
1: Yeah.
0: And sort of a way to fuse a lot of different things that you love about making music into mm-hmm. these, like, almost like mixtapes.
1: Yeah. And it was, you know, if you remember when we were all locked down and everybody was live streaming, and I didn't really feel it for myself. So I wanted to figure out a way to collaborate. And so I started sampling the homies, and also just the use of sample in the artistic process. I wanted to do that more, and so I put these up on Bandcamp, and saw remixes.
0: Well, let's check out this one. It's Let Us Take Our Time featuring Jesmia Horn. Here's Casa Overall on KMHD.
2: What does knocking the boots really mean?

That's the sound of Theo Croker here on KMHD. Album that came out just about a year ago called Dream Manifest, that one called We Still Wanna Dance, featuring D-Lo. In front of that, Greg Fote gave us Baby Boy. And at the beginning of that set of sounds, we heard from Casa Overall off Shades 3, a song called Let Us Take Our Time, featuring Jazmia. You can see Casa Overall enjoying the sounds of his most recent album, Cream, over at Monospace. If you are a member, they are doing a listening for their members from 4 to 6, and it's not too late to join. Check out Monospace. They got a lot going on this weekend, including gallery hours, which are free with Backyard Mango, and also a listening for the Merkaba Brotherhood's album. That is Roman Norfleet and Brown Calvin, a.k.a. Andre Raya, and that record is out today, and I want to play a little bit from that record right now. But thanks again to Casa Overall for swinging through today, playing some records, playing some exclusive stuff, and just talking about music in general. But right here is the Merkaba Brotherhood. This one's called Galgalim on KMHD, Portland's Jazz Radio. Jazz without bounds.

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1: Alex here on the new format, and I am just about out of time. I want to thank again Casa Overall for swinging through the station and hanging out and sharing music. I want to thank you for hanging out, and thank you to Nicole D'Amato up next, ready with more sounds. I'm going to be on the air tomorrow at 10. Maybe I'll see you then. And for now, here is a song taking us all the way to that 1 o'clock hour, the Juju Exchange out of Chicago with Endings, Beginnings, right here on KMHD, Portland's Jazz Radio, Jazz Without Boundaries.

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I'm Nicole D'Amato, and this is Songs from Cloud Nine, bringing you a mix of classic hits, tasty new cuts, and everything in between for a lovely listening experience.

Yay, we made it. It's Friday. Welcome into Songs from Cloud 9. So happy to have you listening on the show today. Shout out to Alex Newman and the new format. Now you're here with me, Nicole, and we're going to start off with Nina Simone. She's got something to say. Love this groove. It's called Funkier Than a Mosquito's Tweeter.

You're tuned to Songs from Cloud 9 here on KMHD 89.1 FM, Jazz Without Boundaries. I'm Nicole D'Amato. Thanks for hanging with me. Happy Friday. We just got into Miles Davis, the one, the only, from Birth of the Cool. That song is called Move. We've been celebrating Miles Davis all month long here at KMHD. It's our month of Miles. It's his centennial birthday on May 26th, and we've got tons of Miles Davis events and programming all month long. Check out our website, kmhd.org, for more information about that. Ahead of that, we got into Willie West from the Fairchild single that was Fairchild, Lou Donaldson with a tune called Alligator Boogaloo, and started that set off in today's show with Nina Simone, Funkier Than a Mosquito's Tweeter. Hope you enjoyed that set. 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All right, we're going to get back into the music here with Fote with Carlos Nino. Carlos Nino is coming to Portland to the Jack London Review on Saturday, May 16th. That show starts at 7:30 p.m. He's bringing Aaron Shaw with him. 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He's also going to be on Songs from Cloud 9 tomorrow afternoon with Aaron Shaw, so tune in if you're around. That's happening tomorrow, Saturday. So let's get into this track, like I said, Fote with Carlos Nino, a tune called Feeling Now, Sage Green Floors, right here, right now on KMHD.

0: You're tuned to Songs from Cloud 9 here on KMHD 89.1 FM. I'm Nicole D'Amato. Thanks for hanging with me on this lovely Friday afternoon. We just got into kind of a beautiful set of music there. That was Time Grove from their album Piano Bubbles. That was the title track. J.J. Johnson and Kai Winding ahead of that with Recollections. Houston and Dorsey with Ebb Tib, and started that set off with Fote with Carlos Nino, a song called Feeling Now, Sage Green Floors. Carlos Nino is coming to Portland on Saturday, May 16th to the Jack London Review. Check out more info at our website, kmhd.org.
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0: Well, the weather is feeling good out there. It's been real nice the past couple of weeks, and we're moving into summer, which means I think we can start playing some of these summertime tracks, right? Are you ready for it? I don't think summer can ever come too early. I'm cool with that, right? It's winter that I have the problem with. So we're going to get into kind of a real cool version of a classic song called Summertimes. This is by Patchworks from their album Velvet and Dust. Let's get into it right here, right now on KMHD.

Yes, that is a station favorite right there. Cortex, a song called La Rue. I'm sure you've heard it a couple times here on KMHD. Started that set off with Patchworks and a real cool version of the classic tune Summertime. Hope you enjoyed that set. I'm Nicole D'Amato. You've been listening to Songs from Cloud 9 here on KMHD 89.1 FM, Jazz Without Boundaries. I've got time for one more song here. What a pleasure and joy it's been to soundtrack your weekday afternoons here. I'm here every weekday from 1 to 2 p.m., so come hang out with me next week. That'd be so cool. I'd be so down. Don't touch that dial, though, because we've got Anthony Dean Harris waiting in the wings. He's going to take you on a smooth ride for the next 2 hours. I kind of like to, you know, set you up for a smooth ride here, but, you know, we're going to just pump it up a few notches to close out the show, to get on out of here, because you know why? It's Friday, so we're going to pump it up with Herbie Hancock on the keys, on the vocoder from the wonderful album Sunlight. Let's listen to I Thought It Was You right here, right now on KMHD. Have a great rest of your Friday, and see you next week. Cool. 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

I'm Anthony Dean Harris, and we're going on a smooth ride. 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

From the 1979 album on Columbia, Land of Passion. That's Deborah Laws on the vocals, just singing. That's Hubert Laws on the flute, just a-wailing with the key. On KMHD, 89.1 FM, where we celebrate jazz without boundaries. It ain't nothing says Friday like Deborah Laws just singing the key with Hubert Laws, does it? I'm Anthony Dean Harris, and I'm just feeling this Friday afternoon here. Thanks so much to Nicole D'Amato for another great episode of Songs of Cloud 9. Thanks so much to Casa overall hanging out with Alex Newman earlier this afternoon, just bringing the heat, bringing the energy, and just bringing what all this radio is all about. Thanks so much to you for bringing what all this radio is all about, because this is your listener-supported public radio station. 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I want to say thank you for letting us enjoy these good times in person, over the airwaves, all the ways in which you make all this radio happen. Just thank you. Thank you. I just want to thank you with more music. I'm going to thank you with some more music right now. And keep things soulful. Keep these Friday vibes going right now with a little bit of Sonny Rollins. From the 1957 album, Sonny Rollins, Volume 1. We're starting this first set of the Smooth Ride off with A Decision from Sonny Rollins. 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

for the 1968 album, The Peacemaker. That was Harold Land on the tenor saxophone, Bobby Hutcherson on the vibes, Joe Sample on the keys, Buster Williams on the bass, Donald Bailey on the drums. That was 40 Love from the Harold Land Quintet on KMHD 89.1 FM, where we celebrate jazz without boundaries. That was a burner. That Sonny Rollins was also pretty burning, too, before that. Off of the 1957 album, Sonny Rollins, Volume 1, we heard Decision from Sonny Rollins at the top of the set. I'm Anthony Dean Harris, and I'm just making sure that you don't miss anything happening around here at KMHD. We're just burning things all over the place around here, so we don't want to burn up your inbox with our newsletter Jazz Notes, because we only send it about once a month, so make sure to sign up for it. 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Sign up for it. We'll make sure that you know everything going around here. You don't want to miss anything. And I don't want you to miss this next set of The Smooth Ride right now. As we move into some bossa nova vibes right now, we were just swinging before. We're still swinging in a different sense, but it's more of a swaying in a different sense right now. But this Mary McPartland is still swinging and swaying off the 1963 album Bossa Nova Plus Soul. We're getting some sweet and lovely tunes with the sweet and lovely tune from Mary McPartland. KMHD, 89.1 FM. Where we celebrate jazz without boundaries.

0: 20-04. That's Bebel Gilberto with Aganju. KMHD, 89.1 FM, where we celebrate jazz without boundaries. We heard from Mongo Santamaria before that from his 1963 single. We heard Mongo Santamaria's take of Watermelon Man before that Bebel Gilberto tune. Iliana Elias preceded that off her 20-08 Blue Note release, Bossa Nova Stories. We heard Chega de Saudade from Iliana Elias. And at the top of the set, we just rounded everything out of that Bossa Nova set with some Marian McPartland with some Bossa Nova plus Soul. That was the name of her 1963 album. We heard her take on Sweet and Lovely from Marian McPartland at the top of that set of The Smooth Ride.
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0: I'm Anthony Dean Harris, and we're keeping it cool in this next set of The Smooth Ride with the bass of Waveman Tisdale, because you can't get much cooler than his 1995 album Power Forward, because you got to be cool about it, and you got to have passion from Waveman Tisdale. 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We celebrate jazz without boundaries.

Felinio da Costa on percussion. Leon Ndugu Chancellor on the drums. That's Freddie Hubbard on the trumpet. For the 1988 album, If This Bass Could Only Talk. That's Stanley Clark on that bass. With his take on the Jimmy Jam, Terry Lewis, Janet Jackson tune. Funny how time flies when you're having fun. On KMHD 89.1 FM, where we celebrate jazz without boundaries. We heard from trumpeter Jeremy Pelt before that from his 2024 release on High Note Records. Tomorrow's Another Day is the name of that 2024 release. Anti-Meridium was the name of that Jeremy Pelt tune, featuring D'Antoni Parks just killing it on the drums. And Wayman Tisdale started things off on the 1995 album Power Forward. We heard Passion from Wayman Tisdale on the bass at the top of that set of The Smooth Ride. I'm Anthony Dean Harris, and I have got time for one more tune in this 2 o'clock hour of The Smooth Ride, because it is funny how time flies when you're having fun. We already passed through 2 o'clock already, but hey, I'm still here around 3 o'clock. I still got some more tunes to play for you, so it's best to stick around. I got some tricks up my sleeve. You can see all the tunes that I played over the course of the last hour, all those tricks that were up those aforementioned sleeves, and all the tricks that we have all around the clock at our playlist at kmhd.org/playlist, because we keep up with these things, and we like that you keep up with these things too, and we keep up with oh so much more over at the website. 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But I want you to check into this last tune that closes out this 2 o'clock hour. It's from Charles Earland off the 1976 album Odyssey. We're getting fuzzy, we're getting trippy, we're getting an intergalactic love song from Charles Earland to close out 2 o'clock on KMHD 89.1 FM, where we celebrate jazz without boundaries.

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It's a partnership between Mount Hood Community College, Oregon Public Broadcasting, and you. I'm Anthony Dean Harris, and we're keeping the smooth ride rolling with Incognito's Still a Friend of Mine.

backing the project of Jean-Paul Blue Emmanuel. It's the group Incognito for their 1993 album Positivity. That's still a friend of mine. At KMHD 89.1 FM, where we celebrate jazz without boundaries. We heard from Charles Earland before that to close out the 2 o'clock hour off his 1976 album on Mercury Records. Odyssey is the name of the album. We closed out 2 o'clock with an intergalactic love song from Charles Earland. I'm Anthony Dean Harris, and you may have a vehicle that's not traveling intergalactically and may not be traveling cross country, cross town, maybe traveling at all. But if you were to donate it to KMHD, you'd still be a friend of mine. Look at that. I made a segue happen, and you can make more jazz radio happen by donating your vehicle to KMHD and turning it into a tax deduction. 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And we say thank you for making more jazz radio happen by making more jazz radio happen. As we ease on into this next set of the Smooth Ride with the vocals of Flora Purim and a little bit of Joe Henderson on the saxophone with his composition Black Narcissus off of Flora Purim's 1977 album Encounter, to get things eased away in this next set of the Smooth Ride. It's Black Narcissus by Flora Purim and Joe Henderson. KMHD 89.1 FM. Where we celebrate jazz without boundaries.

From the 1965 album on Verve, Soul Sauce. That's Cal Jader with Later on KMHD 89.1 FM, where we celebrate jazz without boundaries. We heard from Antonio Carlos Jobim before that from the 1967 album Wave. We got Triste with Jobim. And at the top of the set, we heard from Flora Purim from her album Encounter of 1977. We heard her take on the Joe Henderson tune, which also included Joe Henderson on that one. That was Black Narcissus from Flora Purim at the top of the set. I'm Anthony Dean Harris, and you may have seen my face in the face of all my friends who make all this radio happen over at our Instagram at KMHD Jazz Radio, because we do a lot over there, and we want to make sure that you're amused, and also want to make sure that you know what we all look like, because people ask us that all the time. It's the radio. That's how it works. You don't know what I'm looking like, but these good times are always there in your ears, and we want to make sure that these good times are also in your phone when guests come through. It was really fun hanging with Casa Overall earlier today. Whenever we're doing funny sketches, whenever there are events that you need to know about and get hip to, follow us over at Instagram at KMHD Jazz Radio, because we want to be amusing, just like this next set of The Smooth Ride, as we move things into the 21st century with something very new from saxophonist Ben Solomon. His new album, RKO Acoustics, it's a quite fun jam, and so is the tune Sketches, which we're getting into, from producer and saxophonist Ben Solomon on KMHD 89.1 FM, where we celebrate jazz without boundaries.

0: KMHD, 89.1 FM, where we celebrate jazz without boundaries. That was Joseph Leslie Sample on the piano. That was Ray Brown on the bass. That was Shelly Mann on the drums. Together, they are The Three. That's the name of their 1976 album. We got some funky blues from The Three. We heard from Beryl Jones before that, alongside Nubia Garcia with their single The Brethrens before that. Reservoir and Matt Gold out of Chicago from their album Horizon preceded that. The album Horizon dropped last year on International Anthem. The tune Canopy from Reservoir and Matt Gold preceded that Beryl Jones tune. And at the top of the set, we heard something very new from saxophonist and producer Ben Solomon from his album RKO Acoustics. We heard the tune Sketches from Ben Solomon at the top of that set of The Smooth Ride.
1: 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Throughout the month of May, we celebrate Miles' 100th birthday with events like The Birth of the Cool, played in its entirety by a band led by Noah Simpson at the Aladdin Theater on May 24th. 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
0: I'm Anthony Dean Harris, and I've got time here for one more set and one more tune on this smooth ride that we're on together before I got to let the baby movement take over and give you a soulful strut for the following couple of hours. So let's get this last set going on a soulful note, Mr. David Fathead Newman. That's Mr. Fathead to you. That's also the 1976 album where we're getting side B, track one, Where All the Bangers Live. We're closing out this last set of the smooth ride with David Newman's Sheiky on KMHD 89.1 FM, where we celebrate jazz without boundaries.

That is the Lust production of Leon Ware, with the title track of the 1981 album, Rocking You Eternally, on KMHD 89.1 FM, where we celebrate jazz without boundaries. We heard from Bob James on the keys and David Sanborn on the saxophone before that, off the 1986 album Double Vision. We heard Bob James and David Sanborn's It's You before that Leon Ware tune. We heard from none other than George Benson before that, from the landmark album of 1980, Give Me the Night. We heard George Benson's take on the Heatwave tune, Star of a Story. And at the top of the set, we heard Side B, track one, Where All the Bangers Live, off of David Fathead Newman's 1976 album, Mr. Fathead. We heard Sheiky from David Fathead Newman at the top of that set of The Smooth Ride. I'm Anthony Dean Harris, and I've got time here for one more tune to close out this smooth ride that we're on together. The Baby Boomer is just around the corner. He's about to be up in this booth. He's about to give you a soulful strut, and it's about to be a good time. You can see all the tunes.

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1: 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It's been a good hang. You have a good weekend.

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It's Friday night. Time to get the weekend started off right with me, the Baby Boomer. Welcome to tonight's edition of the Soulful Strut, your source for the blues, funky jazz, and a little slice of classic R&B. I'll be here for the next 2 hours. Time to get strutting right here on KMHD. All right, my people of Portland, surrounding areas, and all y'all in line, yes, it is 4 o'clock.

o'clock here in the Rose City. Time for the Soulful Strut. I'm the Baby Boomer. I got the sounds to get us where we got to go when it's time for us to go. But we got just about an hour, and we got a thing we do. Oh, we do it together. There's nothing like it. When you groove together, ho-ho, you move together. Yeah, that's what we're talking about. So let's keep that groove going right here on 89.1 KMHD.

Yeah. That's the air grooving. Royce. Papa was a Rolling Stone. Before that, the Crusaders with the voice of Randy Crawford doing her thing. It's called Street Life. You're listening to Soulful Strut. I'm the Baby Boomer. Of course, this can only be 89.1 KMHD.

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What you do?

0: This is for those new to the experience. You know what you're feeling? That's the groove. Now you know. Teddy Pendergrass with Love TKO. Jimmy Smith before him, Back at the Chicken Sack. I love it. The eighth wonder of the world. Do I do? You listen to Soulful Stride. I'm the Baby Boomer. You know it can only be 89.1 KMHD.
1: You know, sometimes we're not prepared for adversity. When it happens, sometimes we're caught short. We don't know exactly how to handle it when it comes up. Sometimes we don't know just what to do when adversity takes over. And I have advice for all of us. I got it from our pianist, Joe Zawinul, who wrote this tune. And it sounds like what you're supposed to say when you have that kind of problem. It's called Mercy.

Ah, yes. In case you didn't know, you should. This is Grover Washington Jr., an original groove master. Doing a little something called Ain't No Sunshine. Isaac Hayes before this. Never Can Say Goodbye. Cannonball Adderley. Live. Doing a thing called Mercy, Mercy, Mercy. You look at the soulful side, I'm the baby boomer. We're getting up to the top of the hour here. And you know things have got to happen. Because this is Portland Jazz Radio, KMHD Gresham, where we celebrate jazz without boundaries. 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
1: 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Quitting time!